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Again, Whitefield Ambulance, 12 Gooden Drive. For 29-year-old male, possible heart attack, 2035.

Beth Ann was 12 good in the drive, part of one. 29-year-old male thinks he's having a heart attack. That's

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0: What's up? Ruby in Hampshire, 534-2036. 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

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It's going to be Massachusetts 6 Tom Victor David 59 Main Street, when available.

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0: Main Street, Foot Patrol.
1: No, sir, just say Foot Patrol 32.

Lincoln Fire Linwood Ambulance, respond in Lincoln to 13 Whaleback Road, Unit 2, for a smell of propane in a house, one person feeling ill. Again, respond in Lincoln, 13 Whaleback, Unit 2, for a smell of propane in a residence, one person feeling ill. Time of the tone, 21:39.

Ambulance 3, you're going to be back in service. I am just about to tone out another call. Number the ambulance person, I'll stand by for a tone. Personnel respond in Woodstock to 1417 Daniel Webster Highway for a 68-year-old male advising he is feeling weak and has facial drooping. Advised he did take a nitro. Again, respond in Woodstock to 1417 Daniel Webster Highway for a 68-year-old male advised he is feeling weak and has facial drooping. He did advise he took a nitro. Time of the tone, 21:55. Ambulance 3, you are responding, 21:55.

0: Good afternoon, this is SM5.
1: SM5.
0: SM5, caller from 1689 Cherry Valley Road, advising that she heard approximately 10 minutes ago. She couldn't figure out if it was either fireworks or maybe shots fired in the area of her residence. She stated she doesn't know what direction of travel it's coming from. She believed it may be down towards Prospect in Cherry Valley, but she said she heard 6 to 8 shots about 10 minutes ago, and she heard a couple more recently.
1: Received.

0: Twin State Woodsville Ambulance, Haverly, MS, 176 Dickerson Street, correction, Dickerson Road in Haverhill. There's 6 Delta, 97-year-old male, conscious with difficulty breathing, not alert.
1: Uh-huh.
0: Again, Twin State Woodsville Ambulance, Haverly, MS, 176 Dickerson Road in Haverhill for a 6 Delta, 97-year-old male, conscious, difficulty breathing, not alert, 22-23.

Woodsville Ambulance 3. Woodsville Ambulance 3, you're responding. 176 Dickinson Road in Haverhill at 2226. 911 update from the caller advising it may be COVID related, unsure.

0: Twin State, Haverly, MS, second tone. 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Again, Twin State to the Haverhill UMS on the second tone, 176 Dickerson Road in Haverhill for a 6 Delta, 97-year-old male, conscious, difficult breathing, not alert, 2229.
1: Haverhill 4, I have Cottage Hospital calling in for a dog bite that they had at the hospital earlier. 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It was the owners of the canine who had the dog bite and their own dog, but they need to report it.
2: Received. 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
1: And you're going to see Flo at the ER.

Twin State to Woodsville, ambulance 3. 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
0: Heard a call for foot patrol on Main Street with L 3 and I.
1: Received.

Ace 2, L3 and 11, clear to copy a BOL, check the welfare. Authority Troop S. Rhode Island registration 1, King Charles 976. Again, 1, King Charles 976, Rhode Island. It is a 2017 black Honda CRV. Should be operated by a Lee, and that's L-E-E, Belmazowick. That surname is David Ocean Mary, Adam Sam Zebra, Ocean Walter, Edward Charlie. Date of birth 1979-12-07. Described as 6'1", 270, brown and hazel. Last seen at Circle K in New Hampton at 9:30. Headed toward the highway and believed to be heading north. Stated to his estranged wife that he's going to the mountains and made statements about where she could find his belongings. He has made 1054-S threats by overdose on medication in the past. Bipolar and not believed to be a threat to others. Stated that he will commit 1054-S before he goes to jail and has a pending domestic violence case. This Volo just came out from Troop F about 10 minutes ago. But again, he was last seen in New Hampton, which is exit 23, around 9:30.

0: Do you have a call, or can you put that Volo in a call for us? We can look at some of our trailheads.
1: Yep, absolutely. Working on that now.

Space 2, L3 and 11, I did create a call, attached all L units to it. However, I did just get an update from Grafton, who got an update from TrueGuff. They were pinging his cell phone, and it turns out that he apparently turned around and headed south. He's pinging now in Rhode Island.

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0: What?
1: Left the scene on foot. 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
1: So, the mail party might be back to residence.

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1: Open door at the Century 21 building. 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
2: Received, Delma.
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0: You just matched EMS for a evaluation.
1: Okay, I got 7.

Norfolk, Lancaster, M1. Norfolk, Lancaster, M1. 51 2nd Street in Lancaster to evaluate a victim of an assault. Again, Norfolk, Lancaster, M1 to 51 2nd Street in Lancaster to evaluate a victim of an assault. 2348.

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0: Responding.
1: Lancaster Ambulance 3, you're going to be responding at 2350, 51 Second Street, and PD's on scene. I believe it's to evaluate a 38-year-old female.
0: Received.

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0: WH Aircraft and County Sheriff's time clear 0101. 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
0: Standby, so

WGWA 0, Grafton County Sheriff's Time Clear 0200, level clear in 12 of 32. Yes.

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0: Grafton on digital repeater. 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
1: Hey, Lancaster 12, I did just try to call him on it, so he's probably inside the house collecting the items he needs for the DV paperwork.

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0: Hilton 12 Bravin. 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

you're aware, Irving called from Cottage Street and advised they had someone in their bathroom 45 to an hour total. They have since left in a red pickup. They believe the subject was possibly doing narcotics in the bathroom. They left heading towards the old New England truck tire on Cottage Street, and I do have a New Hampshire plate. A lamb rock.

0: Awesome.
1: Subject, I was informed by state police that Mr. Brock has a fixed address in an apartment in Woodstock. You can notify him of this call.
2: That's Steve. Those involved in state police is on call for Woodstock right now.
1: Received. Never mind.
2: Zero and 12.

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0: Littleton 12, I sent it over to Lincoln. They're going to have the duty unit from Woodstock check it out when they come online.

0: a broken head motor vehicle in an intersection, clear for New Hampshire 1020.
1: 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Go ahead with it.
0: Telegraphed and it'll be named 532-7631, and it looks like we're going to be moving out of the intersection.
1: What's your location?
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1: 12.
0: By chance, did SP give you the physical address in Woodstock, or did he just say he has an address there?
1: I got no physical address. They just said that he has an apartment.
0: SP, 11 and 12.

0: BWA0, Grafton County Sheriff's Time Plate 0501, Lancaster 7. Twelve and 12.
1: 12.
0: Seal.

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0: 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Hold for 12.
1: Hold.
0: 7. Here I guess so.

0: 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Do you know that's going to be in the corner of the house?
1: Yeah, I think they may be talking about the touchstone.

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Twin States Littleton Fire Department. Respond to 93 Main Street in Franconia, Lafayette Center, room 42 for 37 Charlie, 86-year-old female, conscious breathing alert, shortness of breath. Twin State 2 Littleton Fire Department. 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

0: We're off in the Hable 50. I have a callback request from Donald Kowalik regarding his brother using his name in a traffic stop.
1: Sure, if I've got from the West.
0: Go ahead.
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0: Can you see Sheriff 5?

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0: 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I walked around the store and spoke to the associates. There's no apparent emergency.
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0: A3, LRH.
1: 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Your time is 9:22.

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1: Go ahead.
0: Clear of Resby Energy. Did you say that was 1996 Main Street? Okay.
1: Affirmative, Bethlehem 6, 1996 Main Street.
0: Never mind, I'll swing by there on my way by.

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0: 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It looks like they were on the roof of his car between the post office and Lincoln Station, the lodge at Lincoln Station. 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
1: Not a car, a set of car keys were on the roof of the car, and they split off somewhere between the post office and the lodge at Lincoln Station.
0: We're at the post office now, heading eastbound.

0: Davon zu sprechen. 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
1: I see 1996.

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1: Sounding as mustache.
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0: Yes, sir. We'll be clear of this call. I spoke to the person who dropped or lost the key. He gave me a description. He's still going to walk on foot through the parking lots and stuff. And I let him know if we find it, we will contact him.
1: Sounds fine.

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1: Ambulance
0: for Scranton. For Cottage to CMC. 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

0: Twin States, let me hold the next one.
1: The next one.
0: Next one will be off for training at Dodge Pond, the boat.
1: Next one at Dodge Pond for training. Do have the boat, 957.

0: Littleton 8, Griffin, if you're answering, I can't hear you. Gonna be off with New Hampshire, Mary Tom Dash, Walter Adam, Sam Henry, that's Mount Wash. It's gonna be West Main Street, maybe 93 Overpass.
1: Same Wolfman.

0: We're off into Bethlehem 6.
1: Thanks.
0: I have a callback request from the ADME regarding Mr. Lovett from this weekend.
1: Could you go again with that?
0: The medical examiner is looking for a callback regarding Mr. Lovett.
1: 10-5, just text me the number, please.
0: Message received, Bethlehem 6.

0: crap in the bathroom.
1: That motor vehicle complaint in Lisbon, is that heading towards Bath or Littleton?
2: Bath.
1: Proceed, thank you. Received. I'll try to go over that way and see if I can find it.
0: Bath one.

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I want to make you aware, attached to a motor vehicle complaint, drivers out of Lisbon at this point headed south.

0: 302, did notify BAF 1. It was a car that almost hit a flagger near Littleton-Lisbon town line. Did get a plate entered into the call. It is a Lisbon resident.
1: Bridges.

0: Waterville 5, Grafton. Vehicle stop.
1: Waterville 5.
0: Massachusetts. Mary over Adam, 975 E. Edward. Gray Toyota Venza. Valley Road at Jennings Creek Road.
1: Save. 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

0: One for Griffin. Confirming that Blake came back to a Daniel McNeely. If so, just run the status on him, please.
1: An active non-renewable license, 9-2030. Does have a DWI back 2011.
0: Thank you.

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1: I'm going to be out at 310 South Main Street for that complaint involving that Ford Explorer.
0: That's what you see, Liz, number four.

0: Lisbon 4, Grafton.
1: Lisbon 4, go ahead.
0: I'm going to be clear on that last. Spotted driver, no signs of impairment, just accidental.
1: Message received, Lisbon 4. Grafton, the Bath 1.
2: Bath 1, I copy Lisbon's traffic, I'll be clear.
1: Message received, Bath 1.

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0: Text you to a callback. It's a tree company that's cutting a tree on Lewis Hill, and they're going to have to close the road for a short period.

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1: Go ahead.
0: I have a 911 open line behind Health and Human Services at 80 North Littleton Road. Background noise makes it sound like it's an ATV. Mapping is showing that the call is moving towards the Health and Human Services building along a trail.
1: 36.

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0: Crafton, Sugar Hill 3.
1: Sugar Hill 3.
0: Hill 3, I just took a call regarding a resident in town that's going to be away for a certain period of time and is hoping that the police will be able to check on their residence.
1: He text me his phone number. I'll inform him about the form that we have for that.
0: Message received, Sugar Hill 3. I'll text that over.
1: Thank you.

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1: Show me clear to see if
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0: aircraft into Papillon 6. I want to make you aware of a 911 open line call that we just took for Avalon Trail in the White Mountain National Forest. While on the phone with 911, the caller did call back stating no emergency at this time, but wants to make sure you have the information.
1: How about, Richard?

0: 916, Ref.
1: 916, go ahead.
0: Could you make Forest Service aware of that call, please?
1: Proceed, 516.

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1: That one,
0: boy? Myself and Five are going to meet in 7 nights.

0: Grafton, Franconia 4.
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2: Five gas myself.
0: Just took a 911 open line call from the Artist Bluff Trail. Could hear talking in the background. Doesn't sound like an emergency, but nobody did respond to 911. It looks like they are about a third of the way back towards the parking lot from Artist Bluff.
1: I can swing through there and just double check there's no emergencies.
0: Message received, Franconia 4.

0: Is that the number 904 North?
1: Motor vehicle compliant. If you could just stand by 1 second.

0: base to Woodstock 1 and L6 for a motor vehicle complaint. This is coming 93 northbound from Thornton, mile marker 91.2 as of, looks about 8 minutes old at this point. A vehicle was reported to be all over the road, passing on each, or going over each line. The caller was an off-duty police unit from the south. Vehicle is described as a beige Nissan Titan with a New Hampshire 20 of 511-7749. Again, 511-7749. Northbound from mile marker 91.2, and again, about 8 minutes old at this point.
1: Received. Truck one, I copy. Who you have that truck coming back to?
0: Looks to be owned by a Jonathan Converse. I'll have to run the vehicle myself to see the town they're from.
1: Parked at a gas pump. What was he doing on the highway?
0: Caller just reported they were all over, he was all over the road, at times driving with a dotted line in the middle of his vehicle.
1: Received. You said his last name was Converse.
0: Affirmative. Jonathan Converse, like the shoe. So Woodstock 1, did you copy that info?
2: Affirm, I copy, thank you. I'll be 1079 from there.
3: I'm clear what the line was to.
4: Be off in the area. Said line's still open.
3: Well, for now.

0: Craft into Bethlehem 6. I just took a call from an Officer Zelensky at Swansea PD looking for info about a stolen vehicle from Bethlehem that they recovered in Swansea. The number given is his personal cell phone.
1: 10-5, could you text it to my phone, please?
0: Affirmative, Bethlehem 6.
2: Go ahead.
3: Spoke to Mr. Converse. Everything's fine. No signs of impairment. He's heading north to work in Franconia, and he was eating a sandwich on the way up the road, and he did admit that he was kind of over the road a little bit. I'll be clear.
2: Thank you.

0: Franco here for Verizon. Yeah, nothing found. You can show me clear. What did you see, Franco here for?
1: L6, go ahead.
2: Thank you, Mr. Wheeler. A return call. He's going to look into that train car on his end to why it's furnished. But I advised him of our findings, and I'll be clear from that one.

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0: Message, if you document that vehicle is in a parking spot in front of the post office, it's disabled, they've got a wrecker from AAA coming.
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0: At 240 Pleasant Street, 18-wheeler just went up the road, snagged some wires. There are three lines down blocking the entire road. No fire or sparks reported at this time.
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0: 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I'm going to be sending them down to Chiswick.
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0: North Packer Lakeville Ambulance, 9 Woodthrust Acres Road. A 26 Charlie, 6 month old, having a reaction to eggs, is vomiting. Whitefield Ambulance, number 9 Woodthrust Acres, 26 Charlie, 6 month old, having a reaction to eggs, is vomiting. 1233.
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2: 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Registered through January of 2027.
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0: Statute for motor vehicle complaint from trooper speeding southbound at a street.
1: Steve, I don't have an MVP. Can you go to the vehicle description, please?
0: Was all over the road, was driving better when the caller was still on the phone. But it was travel time from 2216 Route 3 out of Stratford.

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0: 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Can you show me off 11 Cross Street reference paperwork service?
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0: Clear 11 cross, negative contact. Can you show me off 81 Main Street? I believe it's going to be apartment B. Paperwork service.
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1: Sheriff,
2: enter Lead District with one.

0: In Paramount One. Did you copy the fire call?
1: Affirmative. I'm in. Is there any further information?
0: Negative. Other than looks like a smoke investigation, secret oak, Oaks Farm.

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1: Clearmont one.
0: Just to confirm, that was 107.
2: Craft and Able 50. I have a callback request from a Kelsey Sterius. She's inquiring about a warrant she believes she may have in Hable and would like to take care of it.
3: Received.

0: Pure Mile One Grafton.
1: Four, go ahead.
2: Could you put me out on a land app patrol?
1: Mr. DeSeville was before.
0: Pure Mile One Grafton.
1: Pure Mile One, go ahead.
0: Red Barn on Route 10, part of the Roby Farm. Department's going to land. Wisher, however, it is still smoking. They're definitely going to want a tree for hotspots. And Littleton 8, Grafton.
3: Hold on.
1: See you, Paramount 1.

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1: Chief, April 50.
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0: 12 Highway at the Benton Flats with Massachusetts 6, Robert Victor Edward 31.

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0: Can I get a New Hampshire 21, Florida 22 by license number?
1: Sheriff One.
0: Charlie 238-925-386000.
1: Receive, Sheriff One. Grafton, Sheriff One. They're coming back for Stanley Clark out of Cape Coral, Florida, and active until 5 of 2033. No New Hampshire history.
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0: I'll be clear with a warning for speed.
2: 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Twin State to Barna EMS, respond to 1573 US Route 5 South in Barna for a 45-year-old female, severe abdominal pain and vomiting. Twin State to Barna EMS, respond to 1573 US Route 5 South in Barna for a 45-year-old female, severe abdominal pain and vomiting. Your time is 1427.

0: Halifax, Whitefield Ambulance, stand by for tone. Norfolk, Whitefield Ambulance, respond to 56 Summit Drive in Whitefield, room 240, 37 Bravo, 96-year-old male, conscious and breathing, fell and hit his head. Dan Norfolk, Whitefield Ambulance, respond to 56 Summit Drive in Whitefield, room 240, 37 Bravo, 96-year-old male, conscious and breathing, fell and hit his head. 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
1: Just tone DMS to 56 Summit Drive, Summit Morrison, for a 96-year-old male who fell with a head injury.
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0: Could you show me clear from that land out patrol?
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0: Off the Weeks.
1: Whitefield Ambulance 1, you're off the Weeks. Time 1503.

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1: Catherine.
0: I have a 911 hang-up call. If you clear for the info.
1: 10-5, stand through it.
0: 911 is reporting that this came from a cell phone across the street or across from the area of Lost River Gorge. There was an open line for a couple of moments and then a disconnect. We're guessing maybe a hiker.
1: We sent someone from our park and walk and we will be in route there.
0: Okay, guys, I'll attempt to call the number back and see if I can get anything.
1: And National Night Out Flyers as well.
0: 10-5.
2: Sheriff Page dropping.
0: Go ahead.
2: Can you switch myself and Sheriff 11's call for services? I'm going to be returning Jason to New Hampshire State Prison in Concord. And he's going to be returning my female to Rockingham County.
0: Receive, Sheriff Page.

0: Esto está con.
1: I attempted a number of ads with no answer, and then I did speak to an employee at the Gorge who says they are not aware of any emergencies.
2: Sheriff 11, Grafton.
1: Sheriff 11, go ahead.
2: As Sheriff 8 and I switched our transports, I'll now be heading back to Rockingham, and Sheriff 8 is headed to Concord.
1: Receive, Sheriff 11.

0: phase to Woodstock 1.
1: Kendry.
0: Since the lat long that I just updated the map with is actually east of the porch, maybe by like a half mile, not across the street.

0: Well, it's not going to be.
1: What's not going to be?
0: We'll be going out in the area.
1: 10.
2: Whitefield Ambulance 1, clear a week for turning. Whitefield Ambulance 1, you're clear of weeks returning 1511.

0: What's that, Glenn? Go ahead.
1: I'm just looking at the area code for that number, the 848. It looks like it comes back out of New Jersey. There is a New Jersey vehicle parked at the Gorge. Do you mind just running the 20 for us?
0: Go ahead with it.
1: It's from New Jersey, E. Edwards 66 W. Walter, and Nora B. Boston. Should come back on a Toyota Avalon.
0: Go ahead with it.

It does come back on a 2016 Toyota Avalon, color black, to Aria or Aria Perlman.

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1: Self and Lisbon 4 are going to be off for a walk through. 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
4: 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Whitefield Ambulance 1, go ahead.
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0: 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He's fine.
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0: 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I believe he's going to come back to Alamo Rental. Have a California operator license for my operator when they're ready.
1: Go ahead with it, 405.
0: Hey, Adam, 551-4910. Last of Griffin, first of William.

0: From Orville 5.
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2: Okay.
0: Francis Griffin. William Griffin. My apologies. Active until 9 of 2030. Same claim in Hampshire history.
1: Appreciate it. 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
0: In the same traffic.
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one stage, Woodsville Ambulance, 202 River Road in Bath for 1 Charlie, an 84-year-old female who's conscious, breathing, and alert. Stated she fell and was bitten by a dog back on Thursday, and now she has pain in her hip, stomach, and bottom that makes her want to throw up. Again, Twin State 2, Woodsville Ambulance, 202 River Road in Bath, 1 Charlie, 84-year-old female, he's conscious, breathing, and alert. She says she fell and was bitten by a dog last Thursday, and now she has pain that is in her hip, stomach, and bottom that makes her want to throw up. Time of code 1643.

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1: Tanker 1 from K6.
0: Tanker 1.
1: When you do make it back here to Ferry, if you could put that truck in the parking lot, please.
0: Step 1.

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1: Receive, what's the tip?

Avenue in San Francisco. NORPAC to Groton Ambulance, 33 Marietta Lane, 72-year-old female who's fallen, now with a broken leg, and does also have congestive heart failure. Again, NORPAC, Groton Ambulance, 33 Marietta Lane, 72-year-old female, fallen with a broken leg, and does have congestive heart failure. She is still on the floor. Time of 17:10.

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0: 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Grossman A2.
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ambulance, stand by for a second medical. Norpac to Grosson Ambulance for a second medical at 12 Melcher Street, apartment 6. For a 6 Charlie, a 58-year-old male experiencing shortness of breath, needing oxygen from a new tank. Norpac, Grosson Ambulance, second medical at 12 Melcher Street, apartment 6. For a 6 Charlie, 58-year-old male experiencing short of breath due to not having an oxygen tank. Some of zone 17.

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2: 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We're done.
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Hazardous driver. It's a dark gray F-150 towing an old trailer with a red pickup on it, and it sounds like either the truck or the trailer is driving with only on one rim. It is headed northbound Route 2 Presidential Highway. It's going to be heading into town shortly.

That's in the area of 85 Portland Street. 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
0: Received. I'm gonna need name, date of birth, and all of, and that should be it.
1: 10-5, first of Sylvain, Sylvain, last of brunette, Brunette, date of birth, 09-05 of 61.
0: Steve Lancaster, 7.

0: 12 Melcher Court.
1: Receive Groveton A1, you're en route to Melcher Court at 1740. We do not go by town numbers.
2: Disaster 7 Groveton, we're going to be moving this vehicle forward. It does have a tire that's completely blown. We're going to move it to the municipal lot so we can change it. I'll be escorting in there.
3: Six.
4: That there was a motor vehicle accident that was witnessed, and caller was saying the two vehicles raced off. They were chasing each other, going high rates of speed. One's a white Fiat, the other one's a green Volkswagen SUV. They were last seen racing down Industrial Park Road.
3: Travel down Industrial.
4: That was not given to us.
3: Racing. No calls from either party involved, just a witness.
0: Norpac from Groveton Ambulance 2.
1: Groveton A2.
0: We've extricated our patient. Loading now. We'll let you know when we're en route to Weeks Hospital.
1: Let's see, Groveton A2, you've extricated the patient. You're assessing, you'll advise on transporting 1742.

0: Wilson 6, Groundsman. Looking at the call here, mentioning something about this occurring first at McDonald's. Is there any more information on that?
1: There have been two different callers that called in about it.
0: Scratching. Excuse me. Can you repeat your traffic, please?
1: And my partner's taking that call that had McDonald's referenced. It must have been two separate callers that called in and both answered the call.
0: Six.
2: It was a white hatchback type of car. Somebody stated it was, she said it was a Fiat. I did get a plate number of 5528873, although it did not come back to the vehicle. Well, it did come back to the vehicle, but it's not white, it is black. A Fiat 500L 2015 to Elizabeth Higgins out of Lisbon, Alaskan Industrial Park Road. Not sure which direction, though.
0: And this is just confirming this is all from a witness, not from any of the parties involved. And then can you expand on the McDonald's portion of this?
2: Well, since six, it sounds like my calling party actually was struck by that vehicle. She is currently driving down Industrial Park. She ended up ending all the way down to Mount Eustace Road and is coming back up 302. I can see her on Rapid. She said she has minimal damage but still would like to make a report. And would like a call back first.
0: I'm on Mount Eustace Road right now. If she wishes to make a report and have this done up as a hit and run, she needs to come back to Littleton and speak with me.
2: Six. I'm currently New England with another call right now. I cannot call her back.

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1: Littleton 6.
0: I got about every third word you said there. Can you repeat your traffic?
1: Received. The calling party who was struck by that vehicle stated she had to go pick up her kids first, and that's why she left the scene. I'm not sure where she is at now.
0: Bruce, I am here at the storage units now, and of course no one's here at this point. So I will wait to speak with the other party, I guess. Can you just add the Fiat from Lisbon into the call for me?
1: Affirmative. We have two calls. Do you want it on the collision one or the complaint one? Or both?
0: The collision, I guess.
1: Received. I will add it to that one, too.

0: 这个指标三了。
1: 谢谢班长。
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I get a temp New Hampshire 20 on a black and white tag. Four 11312.

0: Good afternoon, Wilson Summit. Medica attempts plate to a 2005 Dodge 1500 pickup to a Harmony Brower. And also, do you think of location for the call?
1: Affirmative, the Shaw's parking lot. Is the plate up to date?
0: That is affirmative, Wilson.

Yeah. Are you alright, Blinker? 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Alright, yeah, you're good. 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

0: Grafton, Littleton, 6. Okay, on the vehicle hit and run, the victim just called in. They spotted the white Fiat, and it is westbound on 302 towards Lisbon. I do have the plate number on it. It is registered out of Lisbon downtown.
1: Receive. I still have not spoken with that party. So I'm going to have to speak with them first. This is all going to be past tense at this point.
2: Female was on the line. 191 call. Female was on the line. Someone heard, oh my God, and no answer any other greeting. No answer on call back. But the two numbers came back, two separate numbers. So there might be multiple parties. 25 Harmony Drive. Towards Lister.
1: We'll give her a call back. Can you put me off at 11 Cross Street for a paperwork service?
2: Affirmative.

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0: 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Mercedes, GLE 450, color black, Route 49 at the top of Hardy Hill.
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0: I do have that coming back for 24 Mercedes, GLE class. Maybe the color's green, but it's to a Teresa that's been out of Lorenzale.
1: Dark green, which was obvious for an approach. Can I get a status of history on the RO Therese, please?
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0: probably moving to the south. Which people to the south.
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0: I just spoke with Ashley, who's been waiting for me at Convenient MD, apparently. Can you show me off at Convenient MD, please, to interview her? I did speak with the other party as well, although it was unproductive at best, and we'll see if maybe Lisbon can give me a hand on that.
1: Receive Wilson 6. I can contact Wilson 2 if need be.
0: Duty or just on call?
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1: Appreciate. Yeah, if you can have him give me a call, I appreciate it.
0: Stable.
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2: 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A1 will be transforming momentarily.
3: Grafton A1 clear returning in service. A1 transforming momentarily. 1832.

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We're en route to Week Food 1.

0: Wilson 6, right?
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2: Could you copy the 20 on a green BMW?
1: Affirmative. So that's a Volkswagen 2026 Atlas Green to the calling party. It's all active.
2: Israel.
3: Our pack rope and ambulance too. In quarters.
4: Scorpion 82, you're back in 1835.

What's that one of Ace Ramone? Or, correction. Mary, Nora, Edward, Lincoln, Sam, Ocean, Nora. It'll be Main Street right at the Imperial Palace.

I just found a New Hampshire 22 check by name and date of birth. The last name is given the same as the RO Nelson. The first is going to be Madison, middle of Keytone, and her date of birth is going to be 08-19-2005.

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1: 6, go ahead.
0: Taking from Ashley. 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
1: New Hampshire 548-4675. The location will be the same location as my last stop, Main Street at Imperial Palace.

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1: Put me out at 110 Far Hill Road for paperwork service, please.
0: 176.

think we're going to copy driver information. It's going to be an out of country and driver's license. I believe it might be out of Peru. I'm just looking at a catcher to the call. First, also, for it's going to be Mary Lincoln Ida Charles Adam with a date of birth of 10/9/2000.

0: Little from 6 grand.
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0: Free New Hampshire 20. Five two nine five three six five.

0: 2013 Nissan Sentra Blue to a Brandon Collins. That's that address.
1: I see, thank you. No contact was made. I'll be clear.
0: Received.
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3: Groveton A1, you're off at Weeks, 1847. Newbury EMS, Woodsville Ambulance, standby for tone.

Couldn't state Newberry EMS, Woodsville Ambulance, respond to 138 Chapel Street in Newberry. 91-year-old female with back pain and weakness. Yeah, Twin State, Newberry EMS, Woodsville Ambulance, respond to 138 Chapel Street in Newberry. 91-year-old female with back pain and weakness. Time of your tone, 1847.

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When you're clear, finish that Mississippi 22 check by name and date of birth. She should be excellent. CSI, I've stopped her before. B. Smith, first of Charlotte, middle of D. David. Her date of birth is going to be 12/31/1992.

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1: Littleton Fire Department Medical at 2874 North Littleton Road for a 23 Delta. A 65-year-old female who has ineffective breathing. She said she took too many prescribed medications a few days ago and now she is turning blue. 911 is trying to get what kind of medications. Again, Twin State Littleton Fire to 2874 North Littleton Road for a 23 Delta. 65-year-old female with ineffective breathing. She said she took too many prescribed medications a few days ago, and now she is turning blue. 911 is trying to get that medication. Type, time of tone, 1854.

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0: 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Engine 1's responding.
1: Engine 1 responding, 1856. And 911 update is that the patient took 5 different medications, all of which were a double dose.
2: That works out good. You guys up there. That works.
3: One of these.

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0: On the phone for a 911 call reporting something happened in Vermont. So they're reporting it in New Hampshire because the friend was taking it into Lil to the Profile High School in Bethlehem. Stand by for more.

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0: Twin Six, go ahead.
1: Ambulance 1. That's 5. A little bit here. She sounds like this all started in Vermont, went into what she thinks was Bethlehem, and then back out into Vermont, probably, she thinks. Because the only reason why she said profile high school is because she overheard it on the other end of somebody's phone. And she's also hiding in the woods somewhere in St. Johnsbury, Vermont, or Danville. There might be mental health issues. I'm not 100% sure on that.
2: Received. I'll check my profile high school, see if I come in contact with anyone.
1: It was going to be an Aaron Pate. No, she'll be in his 40s.
2: Received.

Play one. Grand Sable, Relay 1, you're transporting one to Cottage. 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

0: Wilson six, Grafton. Did the Reddington Street call get closed down? I just lost it on my MTT here a minute ago.
1: That's a negative, Wilson six. It's Wilson. I will try to clear you and reattach you.
0: Gracie, thank you. I'm on West Main now. I'll be there in a couple minutes.
1: Gracie, Wilson six.
2: Captain to Bethlehem five. I spoke with St. JPD. They checked into Vermont State Police aside of this caller. Apparently there are confirmed mental health issues with the exact same story given multiple times in the past.
3: 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You can show me still en route just to double check.

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1: Engine 1, you're back in, 1935.

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I checked for school. 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

0: Both of them six, Grafton. 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They're dropping a truck off and have been on the phone for a while.
1: I see Wilson, sir.
0: And the six craft, is the Lisbon unit still on, or did they go home already?
1: He's still on.
0: Thank you.
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